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2: New word from the nation's top scientists on the zombie virus that appeared 2 weeks ago.
3: Authorities say a large horde of zombies had gathered on Mason Road between Jackson and Humboldt. They're particularly aggressive.
4: 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And the best way we have found to deliver the liquid is with a paintball gun.
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1: 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But in that fateful October of 60, terror descended. Men in Halloween masks unleashed unspeakable horror, claiming the lives of 22 innocents in 6 cabins. Locals hid the gruesome secret. Since then, it's been known as Camp Blood. Its cabins untouched since the bodies were removed. Now, against the sinister warnings written in blood on the cabin walls, we're resurrecting this nightmarish camp. But as repairs begin, malevolent forces stir. Are these warnings mere pranks or an unleashed evil? 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

0: New word from the nation's top scientists on the zombie virus that appeared 2 weeks ago.
1: Authorities say that a large horde of zombies have gathered on Mason Road between Jackson and Humboldt. They're particularly aggressive.
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0: new word from the nation's top scientists on the zombie virus that appeared 2 weeks ago.
1: Authorities say a large horde of zombies had gathered on Mason Road between Jackson and Humboldt. They're particularly aggressive.
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0: All right. Just hang tight. 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

0: 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All right, Jake. 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
2: 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Then that fateful October of 60, terror descended. Men in Halloween masks unleashed unspeakable horror, claiming the lives of 22 innocents in six cabins. Locals hid the gruesome secret. Since then, it's been known as Camp Blood. 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Now, against the sinister warnings written in blood on the cabin walls, we're resurrecting this nightmarish camp. But as repairs begin, malevolent forces stir. 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

0: Anyway, this is just a quick break for us, but then we're coming right back. 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
1: So yesterday we started the show with some bad news about a guy that had a close encounter with a black leopard. Mm-hmm. Decided that he was going to go into this black leopard enclosure and have a close encounter, paid $150, and then, a surprise to no one, got absolutely mauled.
2: The leopard ate his face.
1: Yeah. As it turns out, if you guys recall, we got a voicemail from a fella not that long ago talking about, you know, rattlesnake hunting and how that was a thing for him.
2: Oh, that, like, cool-ass old cowboy dude?
1: Yeah. Well, apparently he's
3: from, like, Virginia or something.
1: He's got a story about also being involved with large jungle cats. He's back.
4: Yeah, Dave Mahoney, this is the same guy that called and told you guys about, in my younger days, rattlesnake hunting. Well, I heard your story about the guy that was dumb enough to try to pet a panther. I went to a tiger reserve in Texas one time, and for $75, I had the time of my life. I was petting tigers and rubbing them on the stomach, and they were acting just like big old house cats. Thought you guys would like to know that. And y'all have a good day.
5: Message deleted.
2: One of the things we learned from, I think, Tiger King, but we knew this when we lived in Houston briefly, that there are more tigers in Texas than there are in Africa, I believe.
1: So, true story, when I was on my honeymoon with my wife in Thailand, you know, they have all kinds of different excursions, and one of the things, it was like a Jeep tour that we went on, and one of the stops was at one of those, like, giant tiger enclosures where you go in and you hang out with the tigers.
3: A tiger.
1: And keep in mind, we're on the honeymoon, we're over in Thailand, had some drinks, just having a good time. Even then, I was like, that's a bad idea. That's a real bad idea. I'm not going into a gigantic enclosure with 55 tigers, even though you claim they're real friendly.
2: I mean, well, this guy, you know, obviously had a good experience, but he sounds like a man who knows how to, like, take care. He was hunting rattlesnakes.
1: You recreationally hunt rattlesnakes. Yeah. You'll be fine.
3: I
1: the rest
3: say
1: of us,
3: this, though,
1: too soft.
3: One more story from this guy. I'm going to just dub him as a liar.
2: This is why
3: men just believe other men. We're like, yeah, I caught a 90-foot bass the other day. Like, whoa, did you really? No, listen, I'm going to tell you my female spidey instincts is saying
1: you're wrong.
3: Okay,
2: yep. That is old man. Yeah. That is like
1: you can't handle that much man, Audrey. Sorry, that guy's too much of a man for you.
3: Yeah. You sound pretty gay.
0: The Dave and Mahoney Show. WHHG Mylan Jackson. 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

0: and Mahoney present Are You Smarter Than a Community College Dropout?
1: Probably not.
2: Carmen is joining us today to challenge Mahoney's big old brain. And are you smarter than a community college dropout? Carmen, how far did you get in school?
3: Only high school, but I traveled all over the world.
2: So got some street smarts. We like that. Okay, so you guys are going to be asked the same questions today. Mahoney is leaving the studio right now. He is going to go to a soundproof space where he's not able to hear. I'm not going to give you the correct answers until he comes in and makes his guesses. One thing for you, though, Carmen, you do have a pass, and it counts as a correct answer, so use that whenever you feel necessary, okay?
3: Thank you, sir.
2: All right, question number one. Which animal is depicted on the Lamborghini logo? Come on, Mr. World Traveler.
3: Yeah, and I'm Italian.
2: You can use a pass if you want to right out of the gate.
3: I want to say a pony.
4: Name an animal.
3: I'll pass it.
2: Okay,
4: whoa,
2: good use your pass.
4: Crazy. You think? You got the questions right there. That feels like out the gate pretty early.
2: Question number two. Which traditional Korean side dish is famous for its spicy fermented flavor? It's traditional Korean.
3: Oh, that's kimchi.
2: Okay. Kimchi. Question number three. What 1,896-mile river forms the entire natural border between the state of Texas and Mexico?
3: Oh, that's the Rio Grande.
2: Question number four is multiple choice. What nickname was Major League Baseball pitcher Roger Clemens widely known by? Was it A, Reuter, B, Wrangler, C, Rocket, or D, Big Pussy from The Sopranos?
4: I knew it was going to be there. I knew it. I knew it. Well, I loved it.
3: I know I should answer what I think it should be, but it's Rocket.
4: Okay. You think it should be Big Pussy from The Sopranos.
2: Or Reuter. I mean, either one seems to fit. Question number five. As of the 2020 census, which Ohio city is the third most populous U.S. state capital?
3: That's Columbus, Ohio.
2: And final question for you. The television show Frasier is a spinoff from what series?
3: Cheers.
2: All right. Really? Mahoney is going to re-enter the room. We

0: see how he stacks up against you. But I'll tell you this much, Carmen. You did well.
1: You did well.
0: All right, Mahoney, he is back in the room, and here we go with question number one. Which animal is depicted on the Lamborghini logo?
2: A bull.
0: A bull is correct. Both of you got that right because Carmen used his pass there. Hmm. Question number two, which traditional Korean side dish is famous for its spicy fermented flavor?
2: Kimchi.
0: Yeah.
1: I was going to say, your wife buys this by the gallon,
2: well,
1: does she not?
2: Several. Fermented side dishes that I'm running through.
0: All right, question number three. What 1,896-mile river forms the entire natural border between the state of Texas and Mexico?
2: Luckily, I watch a lot of Westerns, and a lot of them have to do with the Rio Grande.
0: That is correct.
2: You know there's a Western channel on, like, Prime TV?
1: Oh, really?
2: Yeah, like all Westerns all the time.
0: Cool. Question number four, what nickname was Major League Baseball pitcher Roger Clemens widely known by?
2: Rocket.
0: The Rocket is correct. Didn't even need the multiple choice. Multiple choice was Reuter, Wrangler, Rocket, or Big Pussy.
2: Reuter. Yeah. We're sticking with the Big Pussy from the Sopranos thing.
0: We've got a theme going on.
2: In all of our multiple
0: Thank
2: choices.
0: You, Bossy Rossi. Excellent work.
1: May
0: there.
1: He live on.
3: Respect.
0: Yes.
1: Respect him.
3: Big Pussy.
0: Respect
3: and
0: the Big Pussy.
1: The afterlife.
2: If you haven't watched Sopranos, go back. This is your reminder. Go watch it.
1: Go watch it.
0: As of the 2020 census, which Ohio city is the third most populous U.S. state capital?
2: I'm going to pass.
0: Couldn't you surpass? Columbus. Columbus is what you're looking
2: for. It's the third most populous
0: U.S. state capital.
2: Okay.
1: That would have, there was a lot of words in that question there. You just needed to know what the capital of Ohio.
2: I don't know. I don't know.
0: We would have accepted Columbus or Big Pussy. Question number six. The television show Frasier is a spinoff of what series?
2: Cheers.
0: Cheers is correct. Mahoney, with your pass use, you went 6-for-6, but so did Carmen.
2: I think I finished faster than Carmen, so I think I win.
0: You don't get an award for finishing faster. How many times have I and your wife told you this?
1: It's just disappointment.
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0: This is Dave and Mahoney.
1: Audrey did it. She freaked out one of her neighbors.
2: Oh,
1: unintentionally,
2: man.
1: I'm sure, but what have you done? Because you're a very friendly, affable person.
2: And
1: most people like talking to you.
2: The problem.
1: No. Is that a problem?
2: That's the problem. So I was going for a walk yesterday. It's finally, like, you know, broke under 90 degrees.
1: Which is nice.
2: In the middle of the day, so I'm able to kind of, like, walk my dogs. And as I'm walking my dogs, you know, there's not very many places and spaces. I live in a new area where I'm kind of the only development over there, so if there's one or two people walking, you know, it feels like a little stalkerish.
1: I see.
2: So as I'm walking my dogs, I pass by this woman who seems to be about my age, maybe, you know, 30 adjacent, and she has a baby carriage.
1: And you think, oh, new friend.
2: Well, not at first.
1: Oh.
2: Because, you know, she's doing her thing, and I've got my dogs, and I just see her, and I just, like, do the, like, little neighbor wave, like, hey, yeah, how's it going down? And she walks past me, and I continue on my way, and she continues on
3: hers. You're on the same sidewalk.
2: No, we're not. So we're passing at this point. So, like,
1: opposite.
2: Well, same side of the street, but we're going opposite directions.
3: Okay, but the same sidewalk.
2: Yeah,
3: okay.
2: Oh, sorry. Yeah. So we have to walk past each other. And I'm like, hey, whoop, crossing the street. Hey, hi, how are you doing? Doing our pleasantries as girls do and, you know, neighbors do. And about 15, 20 minutes later passes, and we come again at the same sort of area where we're having a pass. And you know what? I just took it upon myself. I was like, you know what? I'm just going to do it. I'm just going to do it. I'm going to be like, hey, do you walk during this time every day? And I was like, dang, that probably was like a really way to open up this conversation. But I was like, do you do like your cute little midday walks around the same time?
1: Tell me your exact schedule.
2: That's where I'm getting at.
1: I want to know where you are at all times.
2: That's where I'm getting at. Because, like, so she's like, yes, you know, I do. And I was
1: are
2: like,
1: you
2: oh,
1: normally
2: that's
1: alone?
2: I'm saying this girl's never met me. She's never seen me in the neighborhood ever because it's like literally maybe day two of me taking my dogs.
3: You've got your dogs
2: off
3: with you. Which dogs do you have?
2: I have both of them. My doodles. I mean, I really, and it was all in all pink, but still, it doesn't matter.
1: Like, do you lock your windows at night?
2: That's what I'm saying. I really do feel like she might have been thinking that I was trying to.

0: get her itinerary.
1: Are you normally home alone?
2: How old was the baby? Was it like a little,
0: fresh,
2: little baby? Fresh
0: goo.
1: Just
0: fresh
1: you and the
0: goo.
1: Child, eh?
0: So I asked her, I was like, well, you know, if you are always, you know, walking around this time, I'm trying to get out and about with my dogs. I would love to start walking with you. Can I get your number?
1: Or perhaps wear your skin. As it gets colder.
2: It doesn't feel too bad to me.
0: It doesn't? Okay.
2: No, not at all.
0: So, because as I got home and I was like, well, this is my house right here. And she goes, oh, okay, I live kind of like not that far away.
1: Oh, good, but I can see you from my upstairs.
0: I wanted her to know exactly, like, where my house was so that she didn't think that I was just some creepy lady, like, walking around trying to, like, scout out, like, potential people for me to kidnap.
2: Sure, I get that. But so, you don't give off those vibes.
0: Kidnapper
2: you have,
0: vibes?
2: You have too much ADHD to, like,
1: you'd leave the van door open or something.
2: Plotting a plan like that, you can't.
0: I wouldn't be able to execute it. I can envision it, but I would need somebody else to do it for me.
1: Yeah.
2: Right, so did you get her number?
0: So I got her number, and she was like, hey, this is Molly. And she was like, this is my number. And I was like, hey, like, date soon. And then I immediately go, oh no, what if her man thinks, because just times
1: you're
0: are
1: a lesbian.
0: You've
2: got a big giant wedding ring on your hand,
0: or that this is like a fake female's number. And because I said date soon, and I immediately was like, walk date. Let's go on a walk. Like,
1: so I texted her 30 more times to make her know that I wasn't crazy.
0: Oh my god, I got so nervous because I did.
2: I did.
0: I was like, oh my god.
2: You didn't do anything wrong here.
0: I was just so nervous because I was like, oh my gosh, what if she thinks that
2: respond?
0: I am attempting to stalk? No.
2: Nothing?
0: Nothing.
2: I mean, not even a thumbs up.
1: She left you on red.
0: After I responded back, but.
1: So you were just talking to yourself. And she didn't respond at all.
0: No, man.
1: Your instincts are right. You freaked her out.
0: That I freaked her out. Yeah. Or
1: next time you're out walking your dogs.
0: Or she's just busy.
1: You're getting mates.
2: She has a fresh baby, and so responding to text, you know, may not be super high priority.
0: But no. I thought in the moment, I was like, you know what? She's probably trying to get out too. She's got a fresh baby.
1: Yeah.
0: She's like a new mom.
1: Yeah, yeah.
0: She's about my age.
2: My
0: she's
2: wife
0: wanting
2: will
0: to get
2: love
0: out and
2: like
0: about
2: this.
0: Like
1: yeah.
0: that.
1: Yeah, she's
0: and I just have dogs.
1: Yeah, yeah.
0: And Dave, shut up.
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1: Mahoney, out of all of the people that I know in this world, you are the one that has had the most bathroom emergencies of anyone that I've ever known.
2: I mean, Dave, you destroyed my gallbladder about 20 years ago.
1: It did make it especially funny when we did the laxative roulette, where we just had like a little wheel where somebody drank laxative and it was you, and then we made sure the bathroom was fully occupied at that time, and you had to speed out of the radio station and go up the road to the Walmart.
2: Banned from the local Walmart, yeah.
3: Mahoney, may I ask a personal question? Mm-hmm. When was the last time that this was an issue for you? Because I feel like you've been cooking at home more, so you have more of a regulation of yourself.
2: It's been better lately, but like I would say, like prior to the baby, I think, I don't know, my body went through some changes post-pregnancy.
1: Yeah.
3: Oh, okay, so we're creeping up on 2 years, you're clean, your hole's pretty clean. Yeah, that's good.
2: Haven't had, I mean, there's
3: hashtag clean holes.
2: Some bets that I've lost, but nothing catastrophic.
1: Yeah, the last time I remember you telling us about a catastrophic thing was when you were in St. Louis, I believe, right?
3: Didn't
1: you
3: have to... He had to air out his jaws.
2: Yeah, I was going to visit my grandfather.

0: in Colombia, and I ate at my favorite fast food roast beef place called Lion's Choice, and got stuck in a local parade.
1: it was
0: delayed me making it to a bathroom by about a half an hour, and then I destroyed a Hilton Garden Inn lobby bathroom.
2: So this guy did more than just destroy a bathroom. A 60-year-old Texas man was arrested after he drove his SUV through the entrance of a Kroger in Southwest Houston. Happened about 4:30 a.m. The store was closed. It was on a Sunday, and he was very upset because he went there to use the restroom. Uh-huh. It was an emergency, and found that the restroom was not open because the store was not open.
3: Mm-hmm. Oh, no.
2: And he drove his SUV through the store's pharmacy entrance, which caused extensive damage. Mm-hmm. And the photos, shattered glass everywhere and badly damaged door frame. It didn't say whether or not he actually went in and use the bathroom. I would assume that you would, though,
0: right? If you had to go to that point, at least in my experience, where it's imminent, and I feel like a crash like that would jostle you to a point where you wouldn't be able to hold it. Because crashing through a door in a car is going to be a pretty severe impact.
3: Yeah. It's an adrenaline dump.
0: Just
2: adrenaline dump.
0: Dude, there's a whole parking lot, right? There's a whole parking lot there. Just open the car door and
3: if you gotta poop that bad and those hours aren't open yet, you're in dawn. You're like the crack of dawn. You can definitely poop in the parking lot.
0: Yes.
3: You can for sure poop.
2: The sun's not up yet.
0: And then that's a problem for
2: in the cover of night.
0: Somebody else.
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1: So if you ever wonder what happens during the show while it's going on, some of the challenges that we deal with, Audrey, would you care to share with the class what's going on right
2: now? It's the worst, man. I'm sitting here like a freaking a double agent spy on my own home. So, you know, one of the things that I deal with on a day-to-day basis, depending on where I'm at in the week, is my husband travels back and forth. So on certain days, my house is just my dogs and me, right?
1: Your dogs, yeah.
2: So, very big protecting dogs. Huge protecting
3: with dangerous guns. Dogs with guns.
2: Dogs with guns and
1: rocket
2: sharp pointy teeth.
1: On each of their backs.
3: We stay strapped.
1: That's right.
2: Yes, and I have a moat filled with alligators as well.
3: Also strapped.
2: Yeah. So, but one of the annoying parts of this is that, you know, I have a dog and she's still a puppy and she's a lab and she chews, lab mix. And I will look at my cameras this morning just to make sure, because I don't crate them during the day, only at night, to give her some sort of freedom. And sure enough, just proven to me that she can't be trusted, I have a PR package from a company that sent me some, it's like a lash company.
1: Okay.
2: And they literally, I just
1: What's in a package from a lash company?
2: So it's like lashes, and a lot of times with these lashes, they're like covered in plastic. It's like a case covered in plastic,
1: sure,
2: and the lashes are inside, and there's glue, and da-da-da-da-da. So I got a PR package from this company, and it's sitting on top of my kitchen table. How she jumped up on the kitchen table in order to get this, I will not know the answer to that. But she got it, and I look at my cameras just now, and my entire house is riddled with plastic and just everything is chewed up and in disarray on my couch. And
1: so
2: I'm like, great,
1: one of the great parts of doing a live radio show is that if something like this is happening, you can't leave.
2: I'm like screaming on my on my camera.
3: It's got microphone.
2: So No.
1: You're sitting here trying to figure out whether or not your dog is, in real time, as you watch, consuming potentially eyelash glue,
2: man.
1: Which
2: I know
1: can create all kinds of problems.
2: But bless my neighbor, I asked my dog sitter, who is amazing, if she was able to go over.
1: Oh,
2: there
1: is she able to go over?
2: No, she's still having a great old time partying.
1: Whoa.
2: For her birthday.
1: Cancel the party.
2: But I have a neighbor who is also amazing, whose husband's a cop, because I've got cop neighbors too.
1: That's right.
2: And she is so nice, and she was like, let me just run over there and I'll check for you. So I'm like just like watching my camera, the mess is increasing. And I keep just yelling at her over the camera, like, stop that. No, no. Stop eating. No, no. Bad girl, Gru. Do not do that. She's not listening.
1: Of course
2: she's
1: not.
2: She's, like, why? She's looking at us. She's like, what is that
1: why
2: noise?
1: Why is the wall talking to me?
2: Why is the wall smelling mama?
3: Yeah, you need, like, you know, they like something that like can like launch a ball or something, you know, to like distract her.
2: I don't know what to do. Because, you know, part of this problem is, you know, my husband's like going to tell me. He's going to be like, I told you to crate her. And I'm going to, this is going to become an argument.
1: Oh, that's a great idea.
2: Yeah, because
1: I told
2: what do
1: you.
2: I do? Crate her all night long and then crate her all during the day? I just can't. I just feel so evil. And every guy listening is like, yeah, that's a solution. Shut up.
3: you don't want solutions right now.
2: I need to be babied in this moment. I know what I need to do. I just don't know if I have it in me. But it's a protection of herself, too, clearly, because when she's given any amount of freedom and she's bored, she's chewing plastics and lashes. So, do I just send this to the PR company that I'm supposed to do promo for, by the way, and say, sorry, my dog ate my homework?
1: Literally.
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1: 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But in that fateful October of 60, terror descended. Men in Halloween masks unleashed unspeakable horror, claiming the lives of 22 innocents in 6 cabins. Locals hid the gruesome secret. Since then, it's been known as Camp Blood. Its cabins untouched since the bodies were removed. Now, against the sinister warnings written in blood on the cabin walls, we're resurrecting this nightmarish camp. But as repairs begin, malevolent forces stir. 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
2: 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But in that fateful October of 60, terror descended. Men in Halloween masks unleashed unspeakable horror, claiming the lives of 22 innocents in six cabins. Locals hid the gruesome secret. Since then, it's been known as Camp Blood. 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Now, against the sinister warnings written in blood on the cabin walls, we're resurrecting this nightmarish camp. 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

0: New word from the nation's top scientists on the zombie virus that appeared 2 weeks ago.
1: Authorities say that a large horde of zombies had gathered on Mason Road between Jackson and Humboldt. They're particularly aggressive.
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0: new word from the nation's top scientists on the zombie virus that appeared 2 weeks ago.
1: Authorities say that a large horde of zombies had gathered on Mason Road between Jackson and Humboldt. They're particularly aggressive.
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0: Big moment with the voice of the Vols, Mike Keith, and color analyst Jason Swain. 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
2: 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But in that fateful October of 60, terror descended. Men in Halloween masks unleashed unspeakable horror, claiming the lives of 22 innocents in six cabins. Locals hid the gruesome secret. Since then, it's been known as Camp Blood. 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Now, against the sinister warnings written in blood on the cabin walls, we're resurrecting this nightmarish camp. But as repairs begin, malevolent forces stir. 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

0: New word from the nation's top scientists on the zombie virus that appeared 2 weeks ago.
1: Authorities say that a large horde of zombies had gathered on Mason Road between Jackson and Humboldt. They're particularly aggressive.
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0: new word from the nation's top scientists on the zombie virus that appeared 2 weeks ago.
1: Authorities say that a large horde of zombies have gathered on Mason Road between Jackson and Humboldt. They're particularly aggressive.
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0: Are you thinking about your team's defense during your brother's wedding? Did multiple guests have to shush you because you tried explaining leverage to a groomsman while the bride walked the aisle? Did you misplace the ring because you haven't been able to focus on anything other than why your defensive coordinator insists on playing zone coverage every game despite getting gashed underneath?
1: I just want to add it. Here, can you hold my Dr. Pepper really quick?
0: Did the officiant have to improvise a replacement ring out of yarn just to keep the ceremony moving?
1: Can't even tell the difference.
0: You're not crazy. 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Definitely not. But will it taste delicious while your brother and new sister-in-law angrily listen to you explain ring insurance to them on their wedding night? 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College football, it's a Pepper thing.
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0: Before 1960, Camp Cedar Lake stood as a serene haven on Mason Grove Road, a lakeside retreat cherished by families and groups. But in that fateful October of 60, terror descended. Men in Halloween masks unleashed unspeakable horror, claiming the lives of 22 innocents in 6 cabins. Locals hid the gruesome secret. Since then, it's been known as Camp Blood. Its cabins untouched since the bodies were removed. Now, against the sinister warnings written in blood on the cabin walls, we're resurrecting this nightmarish camp. But as repairs begin, malevolent forces stir. 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
1: 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Just think of it, Pete. 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This is huge. Huge, I tell you.
0: I can see that, Willie. Did you say guns are up to 80 to 90% off and silencers are up to 50% off?
1: I sure did. Hey, Pete, where are you going?
0: I gotta get my stuff ready, too. No time to lose.
1: 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Don't forget the Squatch Brew Coffee because Sasquatch will be there, too.
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4: New word from the nation's top scientists on the zombie virus that appeared 2 weeks ago.
5: And authorities say that a large horde of zombies had gathered on Mason Road between Jackson and Humboldt. They're particularly aggressive.
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0: ABLE.
2: New word from the nation's top scientists on the zombie virus that appeared 2 weeks ago.
3: Authorities say that a large horde of zombies have gathered on Mason Road between Jackson and Humboldt. They're particularly aggressive.
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0: word from the nation's top scientists on the zombie virus that appeared 2 weeks ago.
1: Authorities say that a large horde of zombies had gathered on Mason Road between Jackson and Humboldt. They're particularly aggressive.
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3: 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Since then, it's been known as Camp Blood. 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

0: before 1960, Camp Cedar Lake stood as a serene haven on Mason Grove Road, a lakeside retreat cherished by families and groups. Then that fateful October of 60, terror descended. Men in Halloween masks unleashed unspeakable horror, claiming the lives of 22 innocents and 6 cabins. Locals hid the gruesome secret. Since then, it's been known as Camp Blood. Its caverns untouched since the bodies were removed. Now, against the sinister warnings written in blood on the cabin walls, we're resurrecting this nightmarish camp. But as repairs begin, malevolent forces stir. Are these warnings mere pranks or an unleashed evil? We dare you to join us for a haunting experience at Camp Blood. Can you survive the horrors that await? 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Warning, Camp Blood is an aggressive haunted attraction, not suitable for children. For times and additional info, go to CampBloodTN.com.
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0: zombie virus that appeared 2 weeks ago.
1: 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They're particularly at risk.
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